me. Oh, the way I hear the melody, the waves bring clarity running through me. You can't take this away from me. Oh.

Haber TRT Radyo. We gonna ride till we fall. They say we got no future at all.

Ember KT Radyo. Thursday morning I'm sat in the window seat, facing the exit cause I'm nervous we're about to meet. And it's raining but I know that's not why you're late, probably rehearsing all the things that you wanna say. I hear the bell and I know it's you at the door, take a deep breath.